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1: You make well-informed decisions all week long, so your choice in radio stations doesn't have to be one of them. 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

Cause I gotta have faith. 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Because I gotta have faith. I gotta have faith. 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

0: The bunch of songs you're hearing need a quick breather. 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

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Gotta have a side hustle, you know? 100.5 FM. 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
1: And I was in the car with him, and he told me to pull it up and put it in. 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

So now, is this the epic weekend you were bragging about all week at work? No? 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
8: It's a wet start to the weekend with rounds of shower and thunderstorm activity expected. That rain will be heavy at times, temperatures in the lower 80s. For tomorrow, mainly shower and thunderstorm activity for the first part of the day, becoming more scattered during the afternoon hours. Warm and humid with high of 88. I'm WLKY meteorologist Suzanne Horgan.
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